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updates. HMC2 hold Alzheimer's awareness event in Doha. Hamad Medical Corporation will hold an awareness event on Thursday to mark World Alzheimer's Month and raise awareness of early diagnosis and support for people living with dementia. An HMC press statement said that event will take place at Al Rumaila Hospital from 8 a.m. to 1 p.m. and will give members of public an opportunity to meet a multidisciplinary medical team and learn about services available to patients with Alzheimer's disease. This year's campaign is being held under the global theme, The Earlier You Know, The More You Can Do. A dementia diagnosis matters. Robotaxi test ride at Autonomous E-Mobility Forum 2026. Mosalat's Robotaxi has been offering test rides to participants and visitors of the second Autonomous E-Mobility Forum, which was opened by Ministry of Transport under Secretary Mohammed Abdullah Al-Madid. Engineer Ahmed Ali Al-Ansari, the event's executive committee chairperson, said the two-day forum being held at the Qatar National Convention Center has grown significantly, attracting a wide range of participants from across the region's private and public sector. Qatar wins presidency of Permanent Arab Committee on International Humanitarian Law. The state of Qatar has won the presidency of the Permanent Arab Committee on International Humanitarian Law, becoming the first country to hold the position since the committee's establishment in 2025. The Ministry of Justice said that Under Secretary of the Ministry of Justice and Chairman of the National Committee for International Humanitarian Law, His Excellency Saeed bin Abdullah Al Suwaidi, was elected chairperson of the Permanent Arab Committee on International Humanitarian Law during the 166th regular session of the Arab League Council at the ministerial level currently underway at League's headquarters in Cairo.

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0: guys, this is Jonita Gandhi. 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

0: लाइव अपडेट्स।
1: HMC2 hold Alzheimer's awareness event in Doha. Hamad Medical Corporation will hold an awareness event on Thursday to mark World Alzheimer's Month and raise awareness of early diagnosis and support for people living with dementia. An HMC press statement said that event will take place at Al Rumaila Hospital from 8 a.m. to 1 p.m. and will give members of public an opportunity to meet a multidisciplinary medical team and learn about services available to patients with Alzheimer's disease. This year's campaign is being held under the global theme, The Earlier You Know, The More You Can Do. A dementia diagnosis matters. Robotaxi test ride at Autonomous E-Mobility Forum 2026. Mo Salat's Robotaxi has been offering test rides to participants and visitors of the second Autonomous E-Mobility Forum, which was opened by Ministry of Transport under Secretary Mohammed Abdullah Al-Madid. Engineer Ahmed Ali Al-Ansari, the event's executive committee chairperson, said the two-day forum being held at the Qatar National Convention Center has grown significantly, attracting a wide range of participants from across the region's private and public sector. Qatar wins presidency of Permanent Arab Committee on International Humanitarian Law. The state of Qatar has won the presidency of the Permanent Arab Committee on International Humanitarian Law, becoming the first country to hold the position since the committee's establishment in 2025. The Ministry of Justice said that Under Secretary of the Ministry of Justice and Chairman of the National Committee for International Humanitarian Law, His Excellency Saeed bin Abdullah Al-Suwaidi, was elected chairperson of the Permanent Arab Committee on International Humanitarian Law during the 166th regular session of the Arab League Council at the ministerial level currently underway at League's headquarters in Cairo.
0: Olive updates.
2: Karti hain nigahein ki dil ko khabar na ho. 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
1: HMC2 hold Alzheimer's awareness event in Doha. Hamad Medical Corporation will hold an awareness event on Thursday to mark World Alzheimer's Month and raise awareness of early diagnosis and support for people living with dementia. An HMC press statement said that event will take place at Al Rumaila Hospital from 8 a.m. to 1 p.m. and will give members of public an opportunity to meet a multidisciplinary medical team and learn about services available to patients with Alzheimer's disease. This year's campaign is being held under the global theme, The Earlier You Know, The More You Can Do. A dementia diagnosis matters. Robotaxi test ride at Autonomous E-Mobility Forum 2026. Mo Salat's Robotaxi has been offering test rides to participants and visitors of the second Autonomous E-Mobility Forum, which was opened by Ministry of Transport under Secretary Mohammed Abdullah Al-Madid. Engineer Ahmed Ali Al-Ansari, the event's executive committee chairperson, said the two-day forum being held at the Qatar National Convention Centre has grown significantly, attracting a wide range of participants from across the region's private and public sector. Qatar wins presidency of Permanent Arab Committee on International Humanitarian Law. The state of Qatar has won the presidency of the Permanent Arab Committee on International Humanitarian Law, becoming the first country to hold the position since the committee's establishment in 2025. The Ministry of Justice said that Under Secretary of the Ministry of Justice and Chairman of the National Committee for International Humanitarian Law, His Excellency Saeed bin Abdullah Al-Suwaidi, was elected chairperson of the Permanent Arab Committee on International Humanitarian Law during the 166th regular session of the Arab League Council at the ministerial level currently underway at League's headquarters in Cairo.
0: Olive updates.
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1: HMC2 hold Alzheimer's awareness event in Doha. Hamad Medical Corporation will hold an awareness event on Thursday to mark World Alzheimer's Month and raise awareness of early diagnosis and support for people living with dementia. An HMC press statement said that event will take place at Al Rumaila Hospital from 8 a.m. to 1 p.m. and will give members of public an opportunity to meet a multidisciplinary medical team and learn about services available to patients with Alzheimer's disease. This year's campaign is being held under the global theme, "The Earlier You Know, The More You Can Do. A Dementia Diagnosis Matters." Robotaxi test ride at Autonomous E-Mobility Forum 2026. Mo Salat's Robotaxi has been offering test rides to participants and visitors of the second Autonomous E-Mobility Forum, which was opened by Ministry of Transport under Secretary Mohammed Abdullah Al-Madid. Engineer Ahmed Ali Al-Ansari, the event's executive committee chairperson, said the two-day forum being held at the Qatar National Convention Center has grown significantly, attracting a wide range of participants from across the region's private and public sector. Qatar wins presidency of Permanent Arab Committee on International Humanitarian Law. The state of Qatar has won the presidency of the Permanent Arab Committee on International Humanitarian Law, becoming the first country to hold the position since the committee's establishment in 2025. The Ministry of Justice said that Under Secretary of the Ministry of Justice and Chairman of the National Committee for International Humanitarian Law, His Excellency Saeed bin Abdullah Al Suwaidi, was elected chairperson of the Permanent Arab Committee on International Humanitarian Law during the 166th regular session of the Arab League Council at the ministerial level currently underway at League's headquarters in Cairo.

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